We thank you very much for coming out here. And I promise you, it will not take 10 years to come back once again and play for you sick motherfuckers out here. Let me fucking hear it. All right. We haven't played this in fucking quite a long time. This is off the first record. No one can destroy this malevolent creature.

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like the Skull Teller. The motherfucker lives right down here in Ocean County now, doesn't he? Right around the motherfucking corner. Right where the good crack turns into bad crack.

The continent of Atlantis was an island which lay before the great flood in the area we now call the Atlantic Ocean. So great an area of land that from her western shores those beautiful sailors journeyed to the south and the North Americas with ease in their ships with painted sails. To the east, Africa was her neighbor, across a short strait of sea miles. The great Egyptian age is but a remnant of the Atlantean culture. The antediluvian kings colonized the world. All the gods who play in the mythological dramas, in all legends from all lands, were from fair Atlantis. Knowing her fate, Atlantis sent out ships to all corners of the earth. On board were the 12. The poet, the physician, the farmer, the scientist, the magician, and the other so-called gods of our legends, though gods they were. And as the elders of our time choose to remain blind, let us rejoice and let us sing and dance and ring in the new. Hail Atlantis!

0: Hey, everybody, Lady Luck here, and we're celebrating America's 250th birthday. 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

0: Because he'd be jealous.
1: Why would he be jealous?
0: Ah, because he loves me. Ah, he said so in one of his letters to Rosalind.
1: Yeah. Turn over. Yeah, what are these marks?
0: You like them? One person in a million has these.
1: Yeah! Yeah, I know. Witch's teats.
0: Oh, Rastus, you fantastic bastard. Harder! Harder!
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1: In the year of the famine, when starvation and black death raged across the land, there were many driven by their hunger to set sail for the Americas. In search of a new life and a new hope. 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

0: watch me now, I'm going down. 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
1: Yeah, I knew you'd be surprised.

This looks good. 2 years ago we had a great gig here. 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

0: Paul McCartney here. I'd just like to wish you everything you wish yourselves for Christmas.
1: This is John Lennon saying on behalf of the Beatles, have a very happy Christmas and a good new year.
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4: 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I'll be bristling to you. 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When the beastie drangle mutton to the heather in Little Lane, I'll be strutting out my tether to your arms once back.